Because I don't think they're remixing the song on the spot. I think they make it ahead of time. So what dials are they pressing? What are the buttons doing? Is it a volume dial? Is it even connected to anything? What the fuck do DJs actually do? What the fuck do DJs actually do?

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2: 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So I want to call Stevie Stone and Seth Crew to murder. Let's go.

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0: and I like a little sassiness, a lot of class. 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I'm a leader at last. This a don you with my nines to spit. Niggas lose consciousness.
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0: When I angle, you shouldn't have run. 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And I know I miss bro, but he had to get bun. And I think it's more Pete that he gave me the shh. Now he's calling me Fergie because I got a feeling.
1: Mm-hmm, and the feelings are peeling.
0: Make a man lie down with no sexual healing. I hope he don't know what he's feeling.
2: Wow.
1: The rum in his Porsche's potent. 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
1: 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You know what I'm saying? Shout out to the whole area. Peace.

0: Council.
1: That's a nickel, nigga.
0: Yeah, all right. Follow me up with the same nigga.
1: Yeah, nigga, you follow that cab that got dope in it, nigga. What?
0: Fuck it. Bought him up.
1: Yeah, okay.
0: Yeah, what's up with them niggas? Fat Joe and them niggas, homie.
1: Oh, Fat Joe, cool. Ah! Attention,
0: nah,
1: nigga.
0: Blood on bloods, blood. He boo?
1: Yeah, he boo, for real.
0: All right, homie.
1: Yeah, I got love for him and that nigga Pun. Them niggas is all right with me.
0: You got love, I got love.
1: Yeah, they chilled out here for a whole month, nigga, doing that movie.
0: It's all wood.
1: Yeah.
0: Give me a dime.
1: Yeah, nigga trying to get me off my motherfucking game.
2: Three bloods in the Brown with khaki shoes on,
1: yeah, nigga.
2: That's right.
1: And that's game, nigga. Crack these motherfuckers up.
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rapping, bitch, I might just be the president. Please, with the beggingness, you're dwindling on your relevance. 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

If you buck, buck, buck, buck, buck, buck, buck, buck, buck, buck, buck, buck, buck, buck, buck, buck, buck, buck, buck, buck, buck, buck, buck, buck, buck, buck, buck, buck, buck, buck, buck, buck, buck, buck, buck, buck, buck, buck, buck, buck, buck, buck, buck, buck, buck, buck, buck, buck, buck, buck, buck, buck, buck, buck, buck, buck, buck, buck, buck, buck, buck, buck, buck, buck, buck, 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

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I'll select it, you can turn. Resurrect it, no concern. Remember when we used to go to the rave, to the dance.